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Billy has a new album coming out called Hollow in August. 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

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That one features Bobby Amaru from the band Saliva. Song's called Starless. On the way, New Rock from Atreyu, but first it's I Prevail on the Razor.

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That is new rock from Dead Sugar. Song's called Inland, The Prey. I'm Pete Burns, and coming up on Thursday, May 28th, we have our Unforgiven in Sin City with Kona Big Wave finale event. It's taking place Game Day Sports Bar in Appleton from 7 until 9. That night, we're giving away that trip to Vegas to go see Metallica at the Sphere. And if you weren't able to qualify on the air, we're getting a few qualifiers at the event. So swing on by to Game Day. It's at 441 and KK. You know, it used to be the checkered flag many, many years ago. Game Day Sports Bar. It's a great place. Get some food and drinks. And we're going to be having that finale event at Game Day Thursday, May 28th. All qualifiers must be present to win. We got full details at RazorWisconsin.com.

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I'm Pete Burns, and one of my favorite times of the year is when Milwaukee Metal Fest takes place. 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We're psyched for it too, man. 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

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That is Breaking Benjamin. Their new one, Something Wicked. 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
6: 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Sorry, Frank. 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
4: 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This is Jason Druxman from Avenue Jewelers, and I've spent 25 of those years right here. When I first started, many of our customers were young families, some just getting engaged, others coming in with little kids, sometimes babies. 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

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Who will you follow? I'm Pete Burns. Coming up at midnight, we have the Midnight Mosh Pit. 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

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That one's called Becoming. The latest from Beartooth on the way. 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
0: It's time to level up your look with gear from the new Razer 947 1047 merch store. 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

0: 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I'm the Crusher, Pete Burns. 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
1: What's up? 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
7: Number of square miles that are documented.
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7: Let's talk about the animals that kill the most humans per year. Okay?
9: Mm-hmm. Okay.
7: Think you can guess?
9: Yes.
10: Yeah.
7: Really?
9: Yes.
7: Okay. Some of these... Let's slow down on some of these. Let's talk animals that kill humans. One at a time. Who wants to go first?
10: Steve. I will.
7: Hot Wings. Yeah. Go ahead.
9: Mosquitoes.
7: It's number one.
10: Oh.
9: No.
7: Closest without going over. How many people are killed each year by mosquitoes? Maitland.
4: 3,000.
7: Okay. Hot Wings.
9: I'm going to go 30,000.
7: Kelly.
11: 50,000.
7: Steve.
10: 50,001.
7: Good choice. Man. The answer is 1,000,000.
9: What? There's a lot of people in the world, and a lot of them live in those tropical areas where they carry those real bad diseases.
4: Oh, this is the world?
7: What did you think it was like in the room?
10: In your neighborhood?
9: in the America. County.
7: America. America first, Maitland.
9: Yeah.
7: Come on. Mosquitoes that'll kill Americans. Not worldwide. All right, what other animals? Steve, you're next. You buzzed in. It's not mosquito. That was already
10: said.
7: Yeah,
10: I know. And I know that what I'm thinking is going to be a stupid one. I was going to say sharks. I feel like we see a lot about shark attacks.
7: Shark is on the list. It's last.
9: They kill like 40 12. People.
7: They have the top 15 in this list.
10: All right.
7: So it's 15th, tied for 14th. Closest without going over. How many people are killed annually worldwide by sharks on average? Steven.
10: 15.
7: Kelly.
4: 30.
7: Hubbings.
9: 40.
7: Maitland.
4: 35.
7: You're all overbid. Steve.
10: Oh, 5.
7: Kelly.
11: 6.
7: Hummings.
10: Don't do it. Don't do it.
7: You Maitland.
4: What did Hot Wings say?
7: He said 10.
9: 10.
7: I don't know why he's whispering.
4: 9.
7: One of you is exactly right. The number is 10.
10: Oh.
7: 10 people killed by sharks.
9: There was just nothing you guys could do. I'm just too good at this.
11: Is it direct contact with the animal, or could we consider deer, because deer jump out in front of cars and people swerve and kill them?
10: Yeah, does that count as a deer killing you?
7: No.
11: Okay, well.
7: It does not. I mean, you can guess that if you want.
9: Okay, so it's got to be more direct in some
7: When you said direct contact, I thought you were going to say, like, what if an owl puts a hex on you? Something like that.
9: No. Yeah.
7: Seen it 100 times. All right, Kelly, your guess. It's
11: bears.
7: Bears.
10: Beats.
7: Battlestar Galactica.
9: Yeah, it's got to be.
7: Bears not on the list.
9: Really?
11: What?
9: More than sharks?
11: Oh, dang.
7: I would have guessed, yeah. I mean, worldwide, though.
10: Oh, Steve.
9: Oh, Hot Wings.
7: It's Maitland's turn. Maitland?
4: Dogs.
9: Yeah, it's got to be.
7: dog is the fourth biggest killer of humans? Closest without going over. Maitland, how many people die per year from dogs?
4: 30,000.
7: Howings.
9: I'm going to go with 700.
7: Kelly.
11: 11,000.
7: Steve.
10: 701.
9: You son of a bee.
7: The actual number is 25,000. Kelly is your winner.
9: Wow.
7: Round two.
9: So high.
7: Okay. You can get points in two ways on this. By winning Price is Right and by guessing the animal. Who got the number of mosquitoes or deaths right? That was a million. Who was
11: Steve
7: the highest?
11: Got it, I
7: Steve.
11: Think.
7: All right. So Steve has a point.
10: Did I?
9: Yeah. I don't know.
10: I thought Maitland got it.
7: Yeah. Maitland got an animal just now. Who else got an animal? Steve, what animal did you say? Oh, you said shark.
10: Shark.
7: Steve's got two. Hot wings?
9: I got mosquito.
7: Is that it?
9: I believe so.
7: Kelly, you got a closest point.
11: Yes.
7: All right. Hot wings, your guess.
9: Okay.
7: Steve leads 2-1.
9: Okay, so we still...
7: Animals that kill the most humans. Mosquitoes out.
9: Still got 2 and 3 available.
7: You do.
9: Right? Okay. I'm going to say cats.
7: Like house cats? No. I don't even know why you'd say such
9: infection.
7: A ridiculous thing.
9: Steve. They give a lot of infections.
10: I'm going to say bees. A lot of people allergic to bee stings.
11: Oh, that's good. That's good. Yeah,
9: good answer. Good answer.
10: Thank you. Thank you.
7: Not a good answer.
10: No,
7: wrong.
10: Not a terrible answer.
9: As bad as cats.
7: Kelly.
11: That was a stupid answer. I had one, and then I thought about kangaroos. Because in Australia, they're aggressive.
7: Oh, you know, it's worldwide, right?
10: And they fight.
11: But
7: kangaroos are relatively low population in a country where 99% of the population lives in the cities.
11: I know, but I just
7: let's see if it's there. Kangaroo. No, it's not there. Of course it's not. Maitland.
11: Hey, I didn't see that coming.
4: Lions.
7: Lions. Number 13. Correct. Maitland's got a second point. Closes without going over. How many people are killed annually by lions?
4: 102.
7: Okay. How big?
9: 15.
7: Kelly.
11: 27.
7: Steve.
10: 40.
7: The actual answer is 100. That's all.
4: Oh.
10: Oh, no.
7: Steve gets the point. You said 102. And I was like, oh, why did you do that? All right.
9: All right. Hot wings.
7: Back to the top. Hot wings.
9: Snakes.
10: Good answer. Good answer.
7: Number three answer on the board. How many people are killed every year by a snake around the world? Closest without going over the wings.
9: 50,000.
7: Steve.
10: 150,000.
7: Kelly.
11: 79,000.
7: Maitland.
4: 25,000.
7: One of you is exactly right. The answer is 50,000. Hiding's with a double dip. All right. Now, so you've gotten number one, number three, number four, which was dog. You haven't gotten 5, 6, 7, 8, 9, 10, 11, 12. You got 13 and you got 15.
9: Oh, I also got the shark bite point. Okay. I guessed 10 and it was 10 exactly.
7: Okay. I'll give you that. Steve. 1
10: Yeah.
7: That kills a lot of humans.
10: How about... How about dolphins?
7: A lot of people have it. Not even going to let you try to justify it. It's not on there.
10: A lot of people have interaction with dolphins.
7: Nope.
10: I thought maybe they're...
7: I'm going to give you a hint. A lot of the creatures that are left aren't things that you readily go, well, that's an animal, even if they are. Including number two. Number two kills a lot more than number one.
11: I think I know. Is it crocodiles? Alligators? What's the difference?
9: That totally seems like an animal.
11: But everybody looks at them, they're like dinosaur, you know?
7: Crocodiles / gators. Number 10 on the list.
10: Oh.
7: Closest.
11: Laughing
7: How
11: now.
7: Many people are killed a year by crocodiles?
11: Crocodiles. I think that... 10,000 people a year are killed by crocodiles.
7: Okay. Crocodiles. Steve.
11: Crocodiles.
10: 650.
7: Howings.
9: 1,500.
7: Maitland.
4: 800.
7: Good choice. The answer is 1,000.
9: Oh.
7: Crocodile.
11: Way overbid.
7: All right. Yes, you did.
10: Everybody getting eaten. Yeah. Everyone.
7: 7 billion. Maitland, pick an animal.
4: I've heard a lot about billionaires being whacked by the fins of these things. Orcas.
10: Oh, yeah. Yeah, they're going after
7: the boats. You've heard about billionaires being whacked by orcas.
4: Yeah. Yeah, their yachts get taken out.
7: Oh.
4: That whale just goes,
10: No, she's serious. There's been like a ton of stories lately about whales attacking yachts.
7: You're serious?
4: Yes. That's serious.
10: This is something that has happened.
9: Yeah, you had a fever. They got to stop painting their yachts that way.
4: It's not on the list.
7: It's not on the list. Didn't mean to spoil it.
9: Okay.
7: Number two, they're indigenous to where we are, and they're indigenous to everywhere that the show is heard. And a lot of places it's not. Hot wings.
9: I'm going to go small again and say ants.
7: Not on the list. Steve.
10: Spiders.
7: Not on the list.
10: What?
7: Kelly.
11: Let's see. Bison.
7: Not on the list. Too bad, because those 900 that are left in America are slaughtering people left and right.
10: That
9: one guy came up short yesterday. Almost got it.
11: We all saw that.
7: Doinked it off the upright. Maitland.
4: Turkeys.
7: No.
9: I hate turkey attacks. They're the worst. They do. They encircle your car.
7: Have you ever heard of one turkey killing someone?
4: I'm sure it's happened.
9: Howie. I'm going to go bats.
7: No.
10: Steve. Monkeys.
9: Oh, yeah, no. That can be a pain.
11: Kelly, raccoons.
7: No.
10: Steve.
4: Maitland. Wild pigs.
7: Not even regular pigs. No. Steve.
10: Oh. Rats.
9: Hot wings.
7: No. Hot wings.
9: Wolverines.
7: No.
11: Kelly.
7: Kelly.
11: Wolves.
7: Yes.
11: Yeah, you were real quick to be about to say no, huh?
7: Trending in that direction. How many? Closest without going over it. Wolf is tied for 14th. So if you paid attention earlier, you should know the exact number.
11: 250.
7: Okay. Steve.
10: One.
7: Howings.
9: 10.
7: Maitland.
4: 15.
7: Howings paid attention. It is 10. Same as Shark, which was tied for 14th.
11: Well. Oh, yeah.
10: Well, when you put it that way.
7: Oh, yeah. Yeah, I got it. All right, I'm going to start giving you some of these.
11: Owls.
10: No, man, we got this.
7: Doesn't seem like you do.
11: Birds of prey.
10: Are you sure spiders wasn't on there?
7: Steve, I've never been more sure of anything.
9: Hot wings. Octopuses.
7: He says as he quickly looks at the list again.
11: Jellyfish.
9: Lobsters.
4: Do coyotes count as wolves?
11: They're a type of dog.
4: Ow.
7: We are so dumb that you asked that question. You answered it, and I'm not sure. Dumb. It's a triangle of dumb.
9: I would have put them all into dogs.
10: Yeah. Did you also throw in a coyote howl at the end there?
4: No.
10: Is that what that was?
4: I don't know where from they
7: now
4: came
7: on,
4: from.
7: From now on, if you guess, you have to make the noise of the creature after you say the creature's name.
9: Oh,
7: Kelly.
9: Yeah.
11: Let's see here. Piranhas.
7: No, piranhas are not on the list. All right, I'm going to give them to you because in spite of your arguments, you're doing terrible. Number 12, elephant.
11: Oh, yeah, they stomp 100. On people.
9: Oh.
7: Number 10, or number 11, hippopotamus.
4: Mm.
7: 500
4: yeah.
7: people a year. According to World Star Hip Hop, it's usually a dwarf who got shot in there out of a cannon.
10: Oh.
9: That's no good, man, when you shoot a little person right into a hippo's mouth.
7: He's just sitting there with his mouth open, and all of a sudden, all you see are feet.
9: Yeah, that's why if you're a little person, you never dress like a pumpkin around.
7: Yeah, or a
9: guys.
7: Watermelon.
9: Yeah.
7: Chuck you right in there.
11: They do love watermelon.
9: Yeah, watermelons and pumpkins. Yeah, they love them, man. They just love those gourds.
7: Number 10 was crocodile. Number 9, tapeworm. 2,000 people a year killed by tapeworm.
9: Yeah, you're right. I wouldn't have thought of that as an animal.
11: Yeah.
9: But, I mean, it is. But
7: I don't know where you get this next one, but 2,500 people a year are killed by Ascaris roundworms.
9: Oh, no.
7: They look like those parasitic worms that get inside your body, and you're like, oh, wow, I got a pimple, and you pull out 3 feet of worm.
11: Oh, God.
7: And then you have to eat it to kill it.
10: You lose weight.
9: Those types of worms are the worst.
7: All right, the next one, I do not understand. We're going to have to do some research. It kills 10,000 humans a year. Freshwater snail.
4: What?
7: Yeah, right?
9: Oh,
10: like poisonous
9: maybe,
10: or something?
9: Maybe
7: Escarnot.
9: Maybe people are eating them and they have like listeria or botulism on them or whatever whatever they carry.
10: Yeah, better Escar stop eating them.
9: Yeah.
4: Escar go away.
9: Yeah.
7: The puns are strong today.
9: Mm-hmm.
7: Number Number six.
9: As car blow chunks.
7: Number six, the assassin bug kills 10,000 people a year.
5: Is that
7: how
5: like
7: didn't
5: a,
7: we know?
5: Is that an assassin bug?
9: Because assassins never let you see them.
7: I've never heard of an assassin bug.
5: Is that like murder hornet where they just came up with the name of it?
7: Maybe.
4: No, I think those are the ones that have the stabby things on the front of their faces.
11: They do. They got a bunch of little stabby things all over them.
7: They have like spikes, like road warriors.
4: Mm-hmm.
7: Number five is I think it's the tet fly. T-S-E-T-S-E fly.
9: Tsetse fly.
7: Tsetse fly.
9: Well, it's like tsetse.
7: Yeah.
4: I don't think you can say that on the radio.
7: Yeah. You get yourself a nice pair of tsetse flies and everything's going to be fine, you think, and all of a sudden you're smothered and dead.
9: Yeah.
11: Guys.
7: What?
9: Why?
11: These assassin bugs, not only do they bite, but their kiss spreads a parasite that causes a disease which damages major organs.
7: Dang.
9: Oh, don't let them kiss you.
7: What about the tsetse fly? What does that do?
11: I don't know.
7: Not sure either.
9: Just spreads a bunch of disease.
7: So number two, you guys haven't even come close to saying, kills 475,000 a year. Steve.
5: Eagles.
7: No, they're majestic and kind. All right, we'll tell you what number two is.
9: Howie!
7: You can guess as soon as I say go. Go.
9: Humans.
7: Correct.
9: Yeah! We're the closest
7: to going over. Steve, how many does it kill?
5: Humans?
7: Yeah.
5: What number is this one?
7: Two.
5: One million.
7: Kelly.
11: 4 million.
7: Howings.
9: 500,000.
7: Maitland.
4: 900,000.
7: Proof that no one listens to me ever. I said the answer about 40 seconds ago. 475,000.
11: Oh, that's right. You did.
9: I didn't hear. Yeah, I definitely not hear that. I'm actually offended that mosquitoes were 1 million, though. So I'm glad I guessed under a million.
7: More on the way. It is the Free Beer Not Wig Show.
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7: Are you ready for a round of random topics and random questions?
16: Yes.
17: Yes.
7: All right, let's start with a touchy-feely one.
17: Mm. Oh, okay.
7: What is the kindest thing anyone has ever done for you?
16: Ooh.
17: Hmm.
7: I will go first, because I knew this was coming. When Hot Wings and I moved, this might be Hot Wings' answer too, but you might have something different. When Hot Wings and I moved from Omaha to Knoxville, we rented a truck, and neither of us really wanted to drive the truck, especially since we would have had to haul our vehicle behind it, and that wasn't something either of us had any experience doing, and it was a little intimidating. We're like 26, 27, whatever we were.
17: Yeah.
7: And a coworker who was just the sweetest lady ever, and her husband, whom we had played golf with a few times, but it's not like we knew him great. She said, oh, maybe my husband will drive you. And then he did. And he took a day off work, drove our truck from Omaha to Knoxville.
16: How long of a drive is that?
7: 13 hours, I believe it was.
18: Long time with that big old Ryder truck, yeah.
7: Then he slept on the floor of Hot Wings townhouse, right? He didn't have any stuff in there.
18: We
7: got him a hotel room.
18: I think we got him a hotel room. I slept on the floor of that. It was damp, I remember.
7: Then he helped us unload it on a Knoxville August day.
18: It was like no joke. It was 96 degrees and like 98% humidity. Mm-hmm. It was so brutal that day. He got an
7: airplane and flew home and wouldn't accept a dime from us, which we didn't have anyway.
18: Yeah.
7: I didn't have two nickels to rub together. And then we sent him, he just did it because he was a nice person and hopefully still is a nice person.
18: Yeah, that's pretty high on the list. I had kind of forgotten about that.
7: That was a lot of giving of time and effort for people he only knew a little.
18: Mm-hmm.
7: You know, that was pretty good.
16: That's pretty nice.
7: Yeah.
18: Yeah, that was a big thing.
10: After my last relationship ended, the end of it, it just got so mean. I told y'all I was left by myself at a concert because he was jealous and he'd been caught in lies and he just treated me really poorly because that's what people do, right? They react and when they're caught in a lie, whatever. Yeah. And she, without having a job, she'd just left her job. Her mom had just been diagnosed with cancer. She had so many reasons to stay home, but her mom was feeling fine. She had the money to be able to make it and she flew up here and spent like 4 or 5 days with me so I wouldn't be alone.
7: Your friend did?
10: Mm-hmm. My friend Leslie.
7: That's pretty awesome.
10: Y'all have met Leslie. She is an angel on earth. And
7: she's a good one.
10: There wasn't even a question of, do you need me? It was, I want to be there for you. I want to be able to give you a hug so you're not at home by yourself. And this was, you know, around the holidays too that all this has happened. So it's a little colder here, a little harder to be outside.
7: Not exactly someone who lived in South Carolina and Atlanta wants to deal with.
10: And a friend of ours said, you can go and stay at our cottage, which was super cool. So we got to get outside. We went up north. And it was just one of those things that so many people came together and they said, this is a really crappy situation that you were put in and we're going to help you get out of it. And that was, I didn't know I needed that. I thought, I'll be fine. I want to be out of this anyway. I'll be fine. And that was just so incredibly helpful in that moment.
7: That is when you realize you have a community.
10: Yeah.
7: You talked
10: about that and going through divorce and realizing how many people want to be there for you.
7: Yeah.
10: It's not easy.
7: Mm-hmm. Mm-hmm. And a lot of times, like I remember, I think it was when the twins were about to be born. They've never been bored as far as I know. The doctor that was going to deliver them, he said, hey, look, people want to help. He said, how often do you tell someone I want to help, but then you can't figure out how to do it? So you just kind of sit there waiting for them to tell you. He said, you're the person who needs help. My advice to you is tell people how to help you. And that was actually, I've said that to other people. Like, I want to help. Mm-hmm. I don't know what to do. Mm-hmm. So you tell me and I will enthusiastically do it. And I think that a lot of people need that moment. But your friend, when she flew up here, I bet she didn't say, do you want me to fly up there? Because you just said no.
10: Absolutely. And she was like, it's not whether I want to. I need to be there for you or whether you want me to. I need that for you. And it was so helpful.
7: Steve or Maitland, you got one?
19: Yeah.
7: It doesn't have to be something I did.
19: That's up there.
7: Yeah, right.
19: But my aunt, my dad's youngest sister and I, we've always been really close. Like, she's kind of been like a big sister to me. And so I've always been close with her and her husband, my Uncle Brian. And my end of my senior year of college, like, I just graduated. I was still working here. I was about to pick up a second job and my family was going through something pretty crazy and awful. And it involved me and it was very traumatic. It was bad. And I didn't really know how to deal with it. And so I was filling my uncle in on what had happened because he had heard nothing about it.
7: Right.
19: And he was just like, oh, my, are you okay? And I was like, I don't think so.
7: Uh-huh.
19: And so he said, well, I think therapy would be really good for you. So our graduation gift to you will be $500 for you to start going to therapy.
7: That's awesome.
16: That's great.
10: Yeah.
7: And that was when you started.
19: Yep.
7: Wow. That's a smart gift.
19: Mm-hmm. Yeah. It was really nice.
10: Mm-hmm.
7: And that might be the epitome of buying you something you would never buy yourself.
19: Oh, yeah.
7: Right? Steve, you got one?
16: Yeah, when I moved here 14 years ago, my friend Doug took time off from work, made the trip out here with me, slept at your house, free beer, that night that we drove out. But that was such a miserable drive out here.
7: Was it raining the whole way?
16: It was the two of us in my truck. It was like a single cab truck, so there's no room to recline a seat or stretch out or anything.
7: Yeah.
16: It rained the entire way out, and it was hot, and the AC in that truck did not work. So we had to keep the windows up the entire time because it was pouring. Yeah, so we're just sitting there sweating through our clothes for a, I think it took us with the trailer I was pulling, it took about 16 hours to drive out, which is normally an 11 or 12 hour drive. And then we were about 3 hours away and we were both starving. So we stopped at a fast food place, got food. We ate in the car. 10 minutes later, he's like, dude, pull over. I pull over and it's pouring rain out. He just opens the door, barfs out on the side of the road.
18: Oh,
16: it
18: man.
16: It was so miserable.
18: And that's crazy. The nicest thing anyone's ever done.
7: Because when you got to our house that night, you came in, you chatted with us for a while.
16: Yeah.
7: And then I remember you saying, all right, we're going to unhook the trailer. I have to go to Big Lots to get some stuff.
16: Yes.
7: And I'm like, oh my God, I can't believe you're going out.
16: Yeah, to go pick up furniture.
18: Yeah. I think for me, the moving thing was huge, but I think the nicest thing, it was a collection of people. It was like the point person was my girlfriend at the time years ago, Susie, but it was my 30th birthday. And so she had I still had a Franklin planner that I had from college and everything. So it had a bunch of names that she didn't know.
7: Quit bragging.
18: She didn't know any of the people. But started to go through and like it was like, you know, people that looked like it was like prominent or whatever. So she started calling random people that she didn't know.
10: Mm-hmm.
18: And we were living in Philadelphia at the time. And we flew home and I thought I was just going to get together with like my friend Bill and Brian, you know, for my birthday. And then they had rented a place and there were people I hadn't seen from college. My buddy Troy flew in from Omaha, Nebraska. And like, so it was like 30 people that I didn't know I was going to see. And so it was the commitment from all of them. I mean, she started it, but all of them kind of committed to that. And it was awesome.
10: Yeah.
18: It was like I was legitimately surprised. Usually I can sniff that stuff out. And I didn't. I didn't see it coming. So that was really cool. That was really nice. I felt really good.
7: This text is really cool. My dad, this is going to sound terrible because the first line of the text involves his dad dying. But. That's not the nicest thing someone did for him when his dad died. My dad passed away in May of 2006. I grew up in the bar restaurant business, and when I was working at our family bar at the time, a friend of my father's stood in line at the bar for about 20 minutes. And when I finally got to talk to him, when I had a minute, he said, "Would you like to come to my family gathering for Father's Day? I know how close you were with your dad." That has always stuck with me. Every year, I'm sure to reach out to him to wish him a happy Father's Day. He knew I was going to have a hard time, and he stood there and just waited so I could reach out to him. That's pretty good.
16: That's really cool.
7: Yeah, that's really good. 1-800-947-3979. Completely different. Maitland, if you were had to only watch your parents' favorite show, what would you be watching?
10: Oh.
7: And you can split the answer if you want. Like, if it was my dad's favorite show, it would be, or my mom's.
10: Yeah.
7: I'll give you mine. Mine would be Blue Blood. Blue Bloods?
18: Blue Bloods.
7: Tom Selleck show. Or any other Tom Selleck vehicle.
18: Blue Bloods, yeah.
7: My mom has never gotten over Magnum P.I.
16: I think my dad was really into Big Bang Theory.
10: Ugh. I think my dad was, too, but he likes The Office as well, so I'm going to say The Office.
18: Oh, my God.
10: My mom was a big Young and the Restless kind of lady.
7: Ooh.
20: Kelly, I'm watching my stories.
10: Uh-huh. Yeah, my dad recently got into Weeds. He's been streaming that.
7: Oh, yeah.
10: And then my mom, I don't know what she watches.
7: Porno?
10: Yeah. We'll go with that.
7: Like on the big TV in the living room?
10: Oh, yeah.
7: Porno, just throws a porno on?
10: Mm-hmm.
7: Understood. All right. More random topics. You can send some in if you want. 1-800-947-3979 just to finish. 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Soon, the I Can't Wait to Talk About Blank segment. Hot Wings was almost late, got Steve's hopes up. 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
12: Evolution? I just don't understand, and I will never, ever be able to learn how, if we came from apes, then why do we still have apes? What do you mean? Yeah. We evolved, but some of them didn't. But I believe in it.
13: Like, I don't know. They missed the bus.
14: Some humans evolve and others don't.
12: I know.
14: I mean, it makes a lot of sense, actually.
12: It does, but I can't understand it. Like, we came from apes, but there are still apes. And then we don't watch apes evolve into humans in our lifetime. I've never seen an ape slowly evolve.
14: You know, it didn't start like last Thursday.
12: Honestly, right. 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
1: Showers end early this morning, turning partly sunny, breezy, a high of 71, but temperatures will slowly fall this afternoon. Clearing skies and cooler tonight, a low of 44. The wind weakens. We should avoid frost in the Fox Valley, but it's possible to the northwest. From the WBY Furser Weather Center, I'm meteorologist Steve Balog.
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9: I'm at an age where I only get practical gifts now. 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
10: Oh,
9: like,
10: yeah.
9: That was a gift I would never would have thought of that I got in like the last couple of years. And I went, honestly, this thing's really handy.
11: One of my favorite things
9: this thing's great to
11: do on this show that you all can't experience where you are is to listen to Hot Wings talking about stuff like he just was, and then look at Maitland's face as she clearly is thinking, what the hell is wrong with you, you alien weirdo?
9: Maitland, people with magnet cuffs are the type of people you call when a curtain rod is falling down. So just keep that in mind.
12: Yeah, bring your boy bracelet over. You got things to fix here.

0: another message offered the customer a $19.99 promotional credit.
1: Now you're talking.
2: Okay.
1: All right.
2: Now that's pretty sweet. And you get to keep or get rid of the item. Again, not much, not really what they were looking for.
3: Yeah, but I mean, you're kind of coming out in the win column on this deal.
0: $0.99 promotional credit and told them you can keep or get rid of the item. The family says they repeatedly tried to explain this was not a simple return.
4: If it's something that's used, yeah, you can send it back and get a new one. It's not just used. This could be someone's part of someone's loved one that they're missing, because we never know if someone could have an empty urn that they're talking to, thinking that their loved one's there, but they're actually not.
3: So as long as they don't open it, it's fine.
2: Mm-hmm. Yeah.
5: You're going to find out some teenagers pranked Amazon and it's just like vacuum dust in
3: there.
5: That's
3: what I'm thinking.
5: Mm-hmm.
0: So the family contacted Seven on Your Side, and then Amazon responded. The company sent us a statement saying,
5: here's $20 for you guys.
1: We understand that you are not happy with your purchase.
0: Yeah. We appreciate ABC7 for bringing this to our attention, and we've apologized to the customer.
3: Can you imagine if they said, we wish the family would have told us first. All these, what are you doing?
0: We're looking into this, and we'll work directly with the customer once we have more information.
4: They did acknowledge that they kind of did drop the ball.
0: Culbertson says Amazon told him the urn came through a third-party seller, and they're contacting them to figure out if this was a return or some type of error. They now have a team trying
2: to
0: figure...
2: definitely some type of error. I mean, I don't think you need an investigative report for that.
1: Unless they ordered, like, prank urn.
2: Prank urn.
0: Prank trying to figure out how to treat the ashes with dignity.
4: I even told her we don't want just to send them back to you and be sitting in a warehouse. We want answers. We want them returned to the family.
3: Culbertson just go sprinkle them somewhere nice and move on with life. It's not a soul contained like a genie in there.
6: I was just going to say, we're short on time, but I want to know what you would do with this urn if it came to your house. We'll get to that next. It is the Free Beer and Hot Wings Show.
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8: Showers end early this morning, turning partly sunny, breezy, a high of 71, but temperatures will slowly fall this afternoon. Clearing skies and cooler tonight, a low of 44. The wind weakens. We should avoid frost in the Fox Valley, but it's possible to the northwest. From the WBY Furser Weather Center, I'm meteorologist Steve Baylaw.
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1: 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But we need to talk more about the magic urn that somebody ordered from Amazon. It wasn't a magic urn. It was an urn. They ordered a package of urns for Grandpa so they could divide them up into several smaller, tacky urns.
2: Yeah.
1: And one of them already had ashes on it. In it. And so I ask you, if you get that one.
2: Yeah.
1: Are you putting in as much effort, Hot Wings, as this family to try to find the original owner? Or once Amazon gives you the, let's give you a credit, and basically ignores what you're saying, do you give up? Because I'm telling you, I'm probably giving up at that point.
2: For me, I would be a little bit torn, because on one hand, I would want to let it go. But also, there's that detective part of me that likes trying to solve a mystery. So I think I may try to, since it's a third-party seller, surely there's a contact. I mean, if there's no contact and you can't track them down, then you don't. But I would just circumvent Amazon altogether and go to that third party seller or whatever and go, hey, just so you know, like, what's the deal with this? Maybe track it down, because I think it would be sort of fun to figure out the mystery a little bit.
1: So you'd keep going.
2: I think I would.
5: I would try.
1: Would you?
5: I mean, I don't know if I would have contacted the news like that guy did, but I would at least get in touch with Amazon once I found out it was a third party. Same thing Hot Wings said. I'd go back onto the account, like go back to the listing where I ordered it from, and I'd click on the seller and see if I could figure out some kind of like paper trail.
1: What if it's possible that their dying wish was to be shipped to another buyer on Amazon? That
5: pretty
1: was their
5: sure
1: weird
5: that's
1: goal.
5: Illegal.
2: Yeah, that'd be a pretty weird last
5: human
2: request.
5: Remains. But,
1: they did it, didn't they?
5: They did.
1: They did it.
5: Yeah.
1: I'm not going to lie. I feel like I would, I'm not necessarily proud of it, but I feel like once Amazon said no, I'd be like, all right, well, I'm giving this to a local charity or a local trash can.
2: Just a local charity.
5: What charity accepts human remains?
1: I wouldn't tell them. I would donate it to Goodwill and wait for it to be on the news again.
5: Would you at least like take them to a hilltop and open it up and spread them?
1: Does off my deck count?
2: I mean,
5: that's pretty high up.
1: That's high. Yeah. I wouldn't jump it. A couple times.
2: That nitrogen can be pretty good for flowers and stuff. Yeah. So,
1: Kelly, what would you do?
6: I would make the attempt. I would accept the $20, probably try and push Amazon for just a little bit more.
1: Yeah.
6: And then I would go and put them somewhere really, I'd dump those, ashes or vacuum remains somewhere really cool.
1: You'd take it to like a lake or along a trail.
6: Yeah, exactly. And that way I could feel like I did something that they're not. But then, like, what do you do with the jar?
1: Throw it away, right?
2: Or rinse it out and put some nice little flowers in it.
6: Yeah, because I think the jar has a little bit of a story. Maybe you keep the remains and you put it in, like, your backyard. Because I got a bunch of plants I'm planting right now. I got a ton of raspberries. Just throw them down around the raspberries and let people know, like, hey, this is soiled by the remains of a stranger. Mm-hmm. What better way to eat your raspberries than knowing that? I think maybe that could be fun. But, once Amazon kind of gave me the, well, we can't really do much from here. And I couldn't do much.
1: But like, all right. Well, gave it a good shot.
6: Yeah.
1: Mate, what are you doing?
7: I'd find...
1: Turn it into a t-shirt?
7: So, I would probably look up, like, different uses for ashes. Because I don't have a garden, so they're not going to be useful to me in that way. But yeah, maybe I'll make, like... Or you can send ashes off to places that will turn them into diamonds.
1: Yes.
7: So, I think I would turn that person into diamonds. And then when somebody asks, oh my gosh, where'd you get those? I could be like... jewelry made from someone's dead relative.
1: Stranger's dead body.
6: Yeah, I stole it from a stranger.
1: That seems like a very expensive, because I'm guessing having ashes turned into a diamond isn't...
7: It's probably not cheap, but...
2: Probably not. And, I mean, what if they're not even human remains? Like, what if it was a prank? It's just, like, wood ash.
7: Or, like, black pepper, like that one kid.
5: Or someone's dog.
1: Yeah.
7: Yeah.
1: Could be.
7: Could be.
2: Yeah, it was a pretty small urn.
5: Mm-hmm.
1: Text, a friend of mine was a pyrotechnic, and after he was diagnosed with cancer, he built a large firework before he died and taught his brother how to put his ashes in it. And then they had a huge party, and they launched him into the sky.
5: Oh, that's cool.
7: That'd be so cool.
1: That's a cool... Okay, now that's a good one.
2: Yeah.
1: Right?
7: Now, what is the difference between that, though, and having your body be sent off for blast testing by the Army?
2: Because it was his choice.
5: Yeah, he at least knew about it.
2: He wanted that to happen. I mean, I'm sure you can. I mean, say, I want to donate my body to science, and I'd like to specify that I know that they need cadavers for this, so I'd like to be blown up on a test range somewhere.
5: Yeah, I don't want to be dissected by some class.
1: No. Text from New Hampshire. Keep the ashes and gain the trust of the ghost by reminding the remains that you're taking far better care of them than their loved ones. Then name the ghost Gary and have a friend.
5: Oh, Gary the ghost.
1: Always, very specific.
2: Always an option. Yeah.
5: Gain like the trust way, of Gary the ghost.
2: I like the way
5: the
2: you're thinking on that. Yeah, that's not too bad.
1: What if it's the ashes of an evil person and you end up getting haunted because you spread them in your yard?
5: Well, I'm not spreading them in my yard.
2: No. I'm gonna just carry them in the cup holder of the truck for a while, and then when I get, I'm driving, I go, oh, this is a pretty nice spot. There's a nice view here. All right, see ya, Gary the ghost. This is where you get out.
5: Do you just open the window and hold it out as you're driving, or are you actually stopping?
2: I'd probably stop because I've made the mistake of, sometimes you try to spit out the window and it comes and it hits the side of the car or whatever. Right. I don't want to blow back. Ashes are so light. I don't want them to blow back in.
5: Like one of your boys is in the back seat and he's got the window open. So you throw it out your window and it just whips right back.
1: Looks like Donnie and the Big Lebowski.
2: I was going to say, you got to be careful so you don't get Donnie'd, right? Yeah, I don't want that.
1: As a former third-party seller, I can tell you when you contact the seller, you can, but most sellers never answer questions. That's why we pay Amazon to handle you people. That's a fairly strong point as well. Hot Wings low-key acting like he doesn't already have secret collection of human remains in his garden.
5: Ooh, how do you like that, Hot Wings?
2: Oh, wow, man. I got served.
1: My crazy aunt fertilized her tomatoes with her ex-husband, and then we ate those tomatoes for a lunch one day.
6: Yeah. See, that's what I'm talking about.
2: Yeah, there's nothing wrong with that.
5: Her ex-husband. Interesting.
2: Yeah, how did he become the ex, though? That's,
1: Somebody points out Johnny Depp shot Hunter S. Thompson's ashes out of a cannon. I remember that story.
2: Oh, yeah, that's right. That's right.
1: I don't know.
7: There's a guy on TikTok, who he puts a bunch of wildflower seeds, like of flowers that are native to his area. Mm-hmm. He puts them in a shaker, and then he rides a skateboard around town in any, like, random dirt patches or green space he finds. He just rolls along and shakes and sprinkles them. So maybe I'd mix the ashes into some wildflower seeds. And then that way, Gary the ghost is leaving beautiful trails of flowers everywhere I've been.
5: It's counteracting his ghosting, right?
7: Yeah.
2: Yeah.
7: If he is evil.
1: Text, it's not the ashes, apparently not the only thing you get from another family. I once ordered, this person writes from Albany, a personalized blanket with my family's photo on it from Amazon for Christmas for my dad.
8: Instead, received an entirely different family. So I had a beautiful blanket with somebody's mom, dad, and kids on it.
5: That's even better.
8: I tried to contact Amazon, and I got the same reply. We will give you a refund. So I tried for about 2 days to find the owner, and now when I'm cold, I will grab that extra blanket. Turns out, turn it inside out so I don't have to see someone else's family staring at me in the eyes. Again, not keeping that blanket.
5: Oh, I'm keeping the blanket.
2: I would keep the blanket. I would post it on social media, too, and go, help me find this family.
5: Oh, it would take like, 2 minutes.
2: Turn it into a quest.
5: Yeah, post it on TikTok. Be like, explain the story. You're going to find that family so quickly. It's going to go viral. Everyone's going to be rich.
2: Yeah. And then you all become best friends, and you hang out with each other for Thanksgiving.
5: Yeah.
2: Like that one young kid and that old lady, now that they always have Thanksgiving together. Yeah. Yep. Because it was the wrong number.
5: And then you fall in love.
2: Yep. Yeah. And then you make love.
5: On the blanket.
2: Yes. Hot. And hopefully they have your blanket. And then, wow. Yeah.
8: When we moved from Tennessee to suburban Philadelphia, Hot Wings and I used the same movers. And not at the same time. But so our stuff got there like 8 days before we did. And so when we got to the townhouse we were renting, it was all packed in there. We started going through stuff. And eventually figured out that our vacuum was missing along with some other things. And then we found a box with a bunch of things. Clearly, they had multiple people on those moving trucks, as they are prone to do. And we got a couple of their boxes and they got a couple of ours. So then we called the moving company and they're like, yeah, this is what happened. And they went, huh. All right. Set it on the porch and UPS will come pick it up. And we said, like it. In a box? And they said, no, just put the stuff out there. UPS will bring a box. That wasn't true at all.
5: That doesn't happen.
2: Sure.
8: But
2: sure
8: UPS sure did show up and hate us. But yeah, we never got any of that stuff back.
5: So you never got your original stuff? But
8: nope.
5: They took, well, at least you got rid of the stuff that wasn't yours.
8: Yeah, that was nice. The other family was like, we don't care about this stuff. They probably threw it away like I would that urn.
5: Probably.
8: So.
2: Or went, hey, sweet, a vacuum.
8: How do you tell they were remains? That's very true. We don't know.
5: I mean, they looked as much like remains as I've ever seen.
2: Yeah, I think I might want to get them tested, depending on how much that cost. I don't know. But I know that, like, through science, you can tell, like, the origin of whatever. Because if it's not human remains, if it really is just, like, something from a fireplace.
5: Can you get one of those at-home testing kits?
2: I don't know.
8: For remains?
5: Yeah.
2: I don't know. You know,
8: Walgreens?
5: Yeah, they're
8: next
5: like right
8: to the drug kits?
5: Right next to the COVID tests and pregnancy tests.
8: Looks like you got the flu and a case of dead grandma.
2: Yeah. You know, given my perceived status on this show, I'm going to go ahead and not Google home remain testing kit. I'm going to go ahead and not do that.
8: Nice to see you finally.
2: Yeah, but you can do it, Steve.
8: Of your surroundings.
5: Yeah. That FBI person will be here again after the show.
8: Yes. People need advice. Someone's got a girlfriend they love very much, but there's a letting themselves go question. That's on the way.
2: Gross.
8: It is the Premier Hopping Show.
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0: first. I was in kindergarten. Aside from that, I don't really, there's not really any standouts other than 2016 Harambe.
1: Oh, yes.
2: That was pretty big.
0: We should remember the timeline.
2: You were in kindergarten. I was living with my second woman by that point.
3: My second woman.
4: Wait. Like, behind the first woman's back?
1: No. Right? No, okay. No.
3: That's when Hotling's got a secret family.
2: No.
1: Yeah.
2: Yeah.
1: That does. Yeah. Tommy, what is yours? This will make us feel old.
5: Mine is when Michael Jackson died. I can tell you exactly where I was standing at my grandparents' house looking at the TV from their kitchen. And that was the first time I was like, oh my God, that's bad. Yeah.
3: That was the first time you realized death was bad?
5: Yeah. Oh my God, death was real.
1: What did you think it was before that? Going to visit a farm up north like all your dogs?
5: Yeah. Some nice veteran taking care of them, I'm sure.
1: Yeah. I'm sure that's true.
2: Yeah, that was a crazy day. A lot of text went between us on that day.
1: Mm-hmm. Somebody else died that day too, right? Farrah Fawcett? Didn't she die that day?
6: Michael Jackson?
2: Yeah. Oh, maybe. I don't know.
0: The same day or within a few days?
1: Like maybe a day before and everybody's like, oh, it's so sad. Bye!
2: Yeah, who would remember? I mean, you can't. Yeah, if you die on the same day as somebody like Michael Jackson, you've forgotten that forever.
0: It was Farrah Fawcett.
1: So excited to have her own day and then boom.
2: Yeah.
1: Poster's down.
2: Bummer.
1: You know that guy that breaks records all the time?
2: Yeah.
6: He's your favorite.
2: Moron? Oh, yeah, that awesome dude.
6: You love him so much. God, I hate him so much. I know that when we're on the air, you talk about how much you hate him, but when we're off the air, you talk about how great he is.
2: Like you have all of his T-shirts?
6: All of his records are pinned up on your wall.
1: He's even doing it on cruise ships while he's on stupid, boring family vacations. Why does everyone on the... And these dopes are standing around with cell phones going, oh, look at this guy breaking sticks. Where you're on a floating entertainment barge and you're watching some moron in the bar.
2: Mm-hmm.
1: Let's try to work through it, everyone.
2: Yeah, I mean, he's doing great things.
1: The Hot Wings, I think the worst thing that can happen in an amusement park happened, and you would like it better than going on the rides, I bet.
2: Oh.
1: That's on the way next.
2: Okay.
1: And a couple's passionate moment caught on a live stream, reported by the strangest news service I've ever seen.
6: I think it's AI.
1: It might be. That's next, all in the Free Beer and Hot Wings report. 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
8: Showers end early this morning, turning partly sunny, breezy, a high of 71, but temperatures will slowly fall this afternoon. Clearing skies and cooler tonight, a low of 44. The wind weakens. We should avoid frost in the Fox Valley, but it's possible to the northwest. From the WBY Furser Weather Center, I'm meteorologist Steve Balon.
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0: Every scam text, every sketchy email with your name, they start the same way. 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
0: Howings and I have mentioned that we're both on around 380 or so data lists that Incogni is getting us removed from. I'm down to like 20 remaining. Tommy, our phone screener, shared his dashboard. He's on like 850 lists.
2: Jesus. I don't know. Tommy, stop giving your info to people.
1: There is no one he won't give his information to.
0: It's amazing you haven't been kidnapped more often.
3: I have no idea how I had that many. I used my, you know, Tommy, and then I used my legal name, and it completely doubled. I was like,
1: Yeah.
2: Hi, I'm Tommy. Here's my social security number.
1: Yeah, it turns out that back in 2010, he joined Cogni.com. And they
0: put you on lists.
1: Yeah, yeah, exactly.
0: Mm. Well, it'll work. Cleaning up Tommy's mess. On the way, if you could freeze time, you know, like superhero freeze time, what would you do? What would you do? Next, it is the Free Beer and Hobbit Show.
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5: Showers end early this morning, turning partly sunny, breezy, a high of 71, but temperatures will slowly fall this afternoon. Clearing skies and cooler tonight, a low of 44. The wind weakens. We should avoid frost in the Fox Valley, but it's possible to the northwest. From the WBY Furser Weather Center, I'm meteorologist Steve Balog.
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2: 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If you could freeze time, you know, like a superhero or you see it in movies. Let's say you could freeze it for 30 minutes max. What are you doing with your time? Like, are you doing like Sonic in the movie where he goes around and organizes everybody so that as soon as you hit go, they all fall and everything?
3: I mean, moving things around would be kind of funny. I mean, a half an hour is a little limiting.
2: It is? How long do you need?
3: I mean, days. Days would be great because then you could plan around a few things. Like, if I was in the right situation and it was available, I would immediately go drive, like, somebody's Lamborghini or some rad car that I'll never have a chance to drive.
2: Okay.
3: Take it out for a joyride, bring it back.
2: Ferris Bueller, people's cars?
3: I mean, there's a...
2: It's always cars.
3: There's a part of me that would like to perform, like, some kind of crazy bank theft or something.
2: Well, that was... The initial question was, if you could freeze time, would you do something illegal? What percentage of Americans said they would?
4: 100%.
3: A lot.
1: I'm going to say 65%.
2: 86%.
1: Yeah. Oh, yeah, a lot. Yeah, I would. That's exactly what I would do.
2: You would do something illegal.
1: Hell, yeah. I'd go straight to the mall.
2: Yeah.
1: You'd shoplift. I'd find a whole new wardrobe in 30 minutes.
3: Yeah.
1: Hell, yeah.
3: Even if
4: at the four stores that remain at the mall.
1: Actually, the mall is bumping these days, y'all. You know what I would do? I'd do an online pickup order, and then I would do it under a different name and, like, pay when I get there kind of thing, and then I'd just go pick it up and steal it. At every store. That way I wouldn't have to worry about, oh, no, I've only got 30 minutes to do all my shopping.
2: So you'd have it all organized so it's like sitting there.
1: Hell yeah.
2: Like,
1: hell yeah.
4: Hey, that's
2: yeah.
1: But I'd
2: using
1: it
2: today's
1: like
2: technology.
1: A fake account, yeah. So that way it's not like it's my name and everything where they knew it was me.
2: I suppose.
1: Get a whole new wardrobe. And then I'd definitely hit the jewelry stores. Steal all of them.
2: Yeah, that's true.
1: Come
2: That'd
1: on
2: be
1: here,
2: so easy.
1: Blinged out.
4: Yeah, like, I think I'm just going bank.
2: Man.
5: Now, I know some pretty awful people that I would love to, like, plant evidence and frame for some really awful things.
2: Oh, my God.
5: And, like, immediately, like, as soon as time comes back, you call the cops and be like, hey, I found out this person's been doing this.
2: So much cocaine in their house.
5: Send them to their house.
3: Oh, my God. Could you imagine, like, you actually physically pick someone up and put them in the middle of a bank holding bags of money?
1: But you stole most of it already, so then...
3: Yeah, you took some of it, but oh my gosh.
2: You hold the dye pack near their face till it explodes and then throw some bills around their feet.
3: Yeah, that's a whole different thing.
2: God, that does sound like a good time.
4: So many options.
2: Yeah. I don't even care how much money you get. I just like the idea of that.
3: Yeah.
2: So you would use it to frame someone.
5: Or maybe not even frame them. Just, like, have the time to root around their stuff and find the illegal things that they've been up to and then just call attention to it.
4: Because you know they're up to it.
5: Oh, yeah.
4: They're definitely up to it.
2: What crimes do you think these people that you're thinking of are doing?
5: I think one person in particular is probably a predator. I just don't know how to prove it.
2: Probably some predator vibes. That's probably true.
3: I do. I really do now that I think about it. Not necessarily for framing for a crime, but I do like the idea of messing with people.
5: Yeah.
3: Like getting into their car and driving them somewhere like the middle of a field. Taking the keys out, like, so it's not running. Like, you don't leave them in the middle of the interstate with the accelerator pushed down.
2: You don't want to waste gas.
3: But, like, the idea that they'd be driving somewhere, and the next thing they knew, they woke up, their car is off, and they're just in the middle of a field.
2: Oh, God. You're going to put people in the loony bin.
3: Well, some people I want to.
2: Okay.
3: That's the point.
2: The poll pointed out that minor crimes don't count.
3: That's
2: like
3: what we're doing.
2: Jaywalking or skipping in a line or whatever.
4: What are we doing here?
5: I just want to find out everybody's secrets.
2: That's
5: when time comes back, I want to be able to use it against them.
4: Yep.
2: The number one answer was people would do their own form of investigative reporting.
1: Some snooping, huh?
2: Snooping. Mm-hmm. Snooping was the number one choice. Another common was becoming a poker shark, where you could go look at everyone's hands.
5: Oh, yeah.
4: I mean, why? Idea. Just steal the money.
2: Yeah. Because then you'd also be like the best at poker.
6: Yeah.
2: You'd finally be the douchebag that can wear sunglasses inside.
4: Everyone aspires to be that guy.
5: Isn't it? I thought you had to be bad at poker to be the one wearing the sunglasses, because that means you can't hide your eyes. Like, you're bad at hiding your eyes, so you wear sunglasses to, like, cover them up.
2: That would make sense. I don't know. Like, I think
5: wearing sunglasses at the poker table shows that you're a worse poker player.
2: It does seem like you're kind of a corny loser at that point.
5: Yeah.
2: But the only time I ever see that is when it's on, like, I'm not going to regular poker tournaments, so when you see them on TV or whatever. So I assume those people are good enough to get on TV playing poker. So it's all robbery and investigation, nothing else?
4: Pretty much,
5: well,
4: yeah.
5: And funny little pranks.
4: Parking your car in the field.
3: Yeah, I do think stuff like that. Using an interstate like the Autobahn for a little while, because everything else is frozen. You're not going to hit anybody. Mm. Nobody else is moving.
4: You got to weave in and out.
3: Animals aren't moving. Nothing's happening.
2: What about this? You pause time and then switch the clothing on two people. And then you snap your fingers and time comes back. And
3: again, another fun prank. Yeah, I love that too.
2: Right?
3: I love the idea of just like outrageously confusing people.
2: Maitland, I would have thought that maybe you would stop time and then take a nap. Instead of your bathroom floor nap breaks,
5: you could just take
2: a nap someplace nice.
5: That would be nice. That's smart.
4: Yeah. That's absolutely what I would do. I'd have all these plans and then I'd hit the button to pause time and I'd fall asleep. I was sitting on the couch and I'd wake up 28 minutes later. Son of a bitch.
3: I knew I shouldn't have pressed that button while I was already sitting.
2: It would be fun to go into a lot of places you're not supposed to go.
4: Oh, the Sky Club. I'm going in there.
2: I was thinking maybe the White House.
4: No.
2: But yes, the Sky Club or whatever.
4: Oh, they don't even let you open the doors. Like, they don't even let you look in the doors when you walk by. It's like the Scientology runs that people are doing now.
2: You want to start doing Sky Club runs when we go through the airport?
3: Yeah.
4: Do you have to scan anything to get in, or do you just run in?
2: Well, I mean,
4: is there someone at the
3: there's
4: door?
3: There's usually somebody the there, yeah.
4: Oh, I'm doing it. I'm doing a Sky Club run.
2: I wonder what would happen. You'd probably get arrested for trespassing.
4: At the airport, yeah.
2: Yeah, they don't think jokes are that funny at airports. Losers.
4: Lame.
3: It would be cool, though, to see stuff you're not allowed to. Like, every city has tunnels that you're not allowed to go in or something like that.
2: I want
3: to
2: see some top secret stuff.
1: But see, I'd waste all my time trying to figure out how to get there. Or like, I'd get into the White House and then I don't have a key card, so I can't open anything. I'm just mindlessly walking down, you know, way too big a hallway.
2: Next thing you know, 30 minutes goes by and now you're stuck in there and everybody's moving again.
1: Yeah, and Secret Service is like, who the hell are you? And I've ruined my life to walk down a hallway.
3: See, again, this is why you need at least like a day or two. Like, 30 minutes is tough, man. Tough to work it in.
2: Well, if you had a day or two, what are you doing?
3: All of this, but all
2: slower.
3: Of it. Yeah.
2: Everything I said, but slower.
3: Yeah, because I can't, you know, like, I can't joyride a Lamborghini and go into mystery tunnels and break into a bank vault. And I can't do all that in a half an hour, but you give me a couple of days. Now I'm checking off lots of bucket list stuff. I'm driving a cop car for sure.
4: I wonder how long it would take me to get into a bank vault with zero knowledge, tools, skills. Like, I'm just standing there at the door like, all right, well, I got a half hour.
2: And it's locked?
4: Yeah.
2: Yeah, never.
3: Yeah, probably never.
4: I'm sure I could get in there eventually.
3: Probably never.
1: I mean, if time is frozen, there's somebody nearby with a key.
4: Yeah.
2: Probably true, but.
3: Well, you gotta time it when the armored vehicle is there with the door open. I mean, you're not going to get into a bank vault.
2: I like the idea that you're just going to stand by the thing and figure it out by poking around at it. Like it's some sort of escape room.
3: Steve tries a few things, drives back to his house, 3D prints a couple tools, comes back, tries them out, goes back home, 3D prints something else.
4: After the fourth trip, I finally decide, okay, I'm going to bring the 3D printer with me.
3: I'm just going to do all, you know, it's like, every time I'm trying to do a project and I have to go to Home Depot 7 times because I forgot something.
1: Imagine if you were one of the people who were frozen in that time. Nothing really happened to you, but you were like pooping or something. And then it's a day and a half later. Your legs are so asleep.
2: Yeah. I was thinking, what if you were standing on your tippy toes? You'd have such calf cramps.
4: We're asking the real question.
3: Yeah.
4: The important question.
3: What if you could get three of your least favorite people, put them all in Spider-Man outfits, and then have them point at each other like that meme? So that when they woke up, they're just doing that.
2: Yes, there's the news. Yeah. There's been a rash of people positioned in memes around town. Let's go and talk to Steve Carlton, who was pushed into being keyboard cat at a public library piano.
6: Ah, it's mine, my own business. The next thing you know, I wake up and I got paws playing piano. Someone lit my house on fire and put a caption bubble that said, it's fine.
2: Hot Wings, you can't joyride a Lambo with time frozen because that would mean the engine is frozen in time. Oh, man.
3: Oh, are you getting me with irrational physics in our irrational discussion of stopping time?
2: This person, I would raid the Vatican Library. That's the kind of stuff I want. I want to go dig into secrets that are centuries old.
4: Oh, yeah, I'd want a bunch of books. Cool. Neat.
2: What do you think?
4: I got to read now.
2: You're not getting the Land Before Time or something. They're not getting the Harry Potter series that's like secrets and stuff, man.
4: That person's a nerd.
2: You said you wanted to see if you could get in a bank vault without any tools.
4: I'm doing a lot more with money than I am with stupid old books.
3: Well, and the thing is, like, when you go to a bank, like, you might have a hard time getting into the vault, but you know where the money is.
4: Right.
3: You go to the Vatican. Oh, what? Like, they just have that on, like, the main shelf right after you walk in. It's like, secrets. Like, you know how long it would take you to find the good stuff at the Vatican? Without having any knowledge of where that stuff is?
2: What if it does say that? But it says secrets in Latin.
3: It just says,
4: exactly.
3: Don't look here.
2: Dominus.
3: Yeah.
2: Text from the Upper Peninsula. Hey, you stupid idiots. The White House is public property. You could just take a tour. Not the same, man.
3: You can't take a tour of every room.
1: I know. They only give you, like, I've done that tour. They give you like a corner of it.
2: Yeah.
1: It's not even that cool.
2: Yeah. When I was in D.C. years ago, they actually encouraged us on our day where we could do whatever we want, because a lot of us were like, we're going to go to the White House, because it wasn't on the schedule. And even the people running that program were like, that tour sucks.
4: Yeah.
2: Don't do it.
4: And half of it's gone now anyway.
2: Yeah. Right?
3: Yeah, they're not going to show you the good stuff there.
2: You can't win on the way next. Would you like to play? 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
0: Mm-hmm. Nice job, idiot.
2: Lemonade into lemons is backwards.
1: That would be cool, though.
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2: Tomorrow, what's the weirdest thing someone said to you while they were finishing? For example? Where I saw it, the person said that their significant other, their husband, said, "Whoa, Bessie!"
1: Oh, no.
2: Which I don't know how that could possibly work out for anyone. She says it was funny, but I just don't believe her.
1: You've got to know your partner.
2: Yeah. That's either something you say when you finish or something you say when your marriage is finished.
1: Yeah.
2: It's a very slim margin.
1: Because that's like a cattle name.
2: Yes, it is. Yeah, no, there are very few people.
3: Is her name Bessie?
2: Doesn't say.
1: Yeah.
2: It better be. But even then, still weird.
4: You can't win, that's the game, and let's begin. And you think you know the answer, but you probably can't get in. Wish you best and good luck, because these clues, they kind of suck. She tried to be sly and cunning, but she rubbed.

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3: Showers end early this morning, turning partly sunny, breezy, a high of 71, but temperatures will slowly fall this afternoon. Clearing skies and cooler tonight, a low of 44. The wind weakens. We should avoid frost in the Fox Valley, but it's possible to the northwest. From the WBY First Alert Weather Center, I'm meteorologist Steve Balog.
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0: Ride the lightning and the big wave with Kona and the Razor all the way to Sin City to see Metallica at the Sphere. 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

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Jenny. Morning. Hey, it's Reed. We got some AFI tickets to give away in about an hour. We kick off the old school lunch. AFI taking over the rave in Milwaukee this October. And we got a bunch of tickets all week at noon. So be here for that. In the meantime, it's the warning in kerosene on Razor.

Kill Me Fast on Razor 94.7, 104.7. What's up? It's Reed, and we had Shine down here last week kicking off their Dance Kid Dance Tour, and Safe and Sound just went number one on the active rock chart. 25th chart topper for Shine down. So here it is. It's Safe and Sound on Razor.

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3: Showers end early this morning, turning partly sunny, breezy, a high of 71, but temperatures will slowly fall this afternoon. Clearing skies and cooler tonight, a low of 44. The wind weakens. We should avoid frost in the Fox Valley, but it's possible to the northwest. From the WBY First Alert Weather Center, I'm meteorologist Steve Balon.
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Kind of weird this week not giving away or getting people qualified for the Unforgiven in Sin City, Metallica, Vegas, because I feel like we did that for so long. I think it was only a month, but it felt like forever, especially when you do it every single day multiple times. But we got that finale party happening at Game Day. That's going to be a week from Thursday, so the 28th. So put it on your calendar. We'll see who's going to Vegas. Mammoth now. They were just in town with Bush. So good, by the way. I caught the tail end of it. So good. Here's the end.

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In this moment on Razor 94.7, 104.7, hey, it's Reed. I wish I had the superpower to freeze time. Like Saved by the Bell, Zach Morris, freeze time, where everything around me stops. Because then I could sleep. I mean, I would really, that'd be the first thing I do, sleep a lot. But then when you really think about it, if you froze time for everyone and everything else around you, you could go to the gym. You could run a couple miles, go to sleep. You could study anything. And when you unfreeze, essentially, you would have instantly known something. You could do so many things, but mostly I just want to sleep. Like, I want to freeze time to be able to sleep.

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Two unique sets celebrating Melancholia 30 and nearly four decades of unruly hits and dark treasures. 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
2: All right, let's go. Throwing it back a little bit and got a band I listen to all the time. A little bit back in the day, early 2000s, talking about AFI. They're coming to town in October. We got tickets. You just got to be caller 9 right now to grab them. AFI at the Raven, Milwaukee, October 16th. Caller 9, good luck. 920-281-0947. And also let me know what you want to hear as we kick it off with some System of a Down.

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1: Razor, who's this?
2: This is Tony.
1: What's up, Tony? What are you doing, man?
2: Sitting out in the sun, laying down some mulch.
1: Where are you at? Is the sun even out right now?
2: I'm visiting my daughter in San Diego. She's in the Navy.
1: Rub it in, Tony. It's not sunny here, man. Not at all.
2: Sorry, dude, to hear.
1: Yeah, enjoy the sun, man. What? Also, enjoy AFI, because you're caller 9. You're going.
2: Oh, my goodness. That's so great.
1: Yeah, they are so good live. It's been a bit since I've seen them live, but they are fantastic live. You got a pair of tickets to the Rave Milwaukee October 16th. All right, man?
2: Oh, God bless. I'm so happy.
1: Nice, dude. Well, enjoy it. And where are you listening from? Oh, yeah, San Diego. I forgot. Or as Ron Burgundy says, the whale's vagina. Yeah. Okay. Maybe you get it. I don't know. All right. I'm going to put you on hold. Don't hang up, okay?
2: Okay. Thank you.
1: Hold on.

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16: Rain is coming to an end this afternoon, but the cold front is going through northeast Wisconsin. Those 70s are going to be going away, giving way to 50s this afternoon, and overnight back to the 40s. Clearing skies, the wind's going to weaken, but frost possible northwest of the Fox Valley. 50s again tomorrow with a lot more sun. From the WBAY First Alert Weather Center, I'm meteorologist Nolan Kane.
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30 Seconds to Mars decided, hey, let's go on tour in 2027. Cool, let's do that. Let's just not go to America. It's Razor 94.7, 104.7. That's essentially what happened. I don't know. They are going on tour next year, but they're going to be all over Europe and stuff like Portugal, Austria, Germany, Italy, Belgium, more Germany, United Kingdom. Maybe they'll do some shows in America. I don't know. Haven't heard anything, but yep, cool.

Seven Dust face to face for Corey on the text line 920-281-0947. Here's Cabo Champagne. Not talking about champagne.

0: ride the lightning and the big wave with Kona and the Razor all the way to Sin City to see Metallica at the Sphere. The Unforgiven and Sin City finale. 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In the end, there'll only be one for whom the bell tolls. 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

So we're going to find out who's going to Vegas and seeing Metallica at the Sphere. 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But you still got a shot. I'm going to Vegas to see Metallica at the Sphere. 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

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I was off yesterday, so it feels like a Monday, and I'm all thrown off. But hopefully you're good. Also a little confused on how Memorial Day is next Monday and not the following Monday. Anyone else? Like, I always felt, I don't know. I'm very confused by this, clearly. But it doesn't feel like this weekend is Memorial Day weekend. You know what I'm saying? I don't know. I swear, maybe my brain might be just completely messed up. Got the

While we haven't heard much about the hantavirus lately, suspiciously, but now we're hearing a little bit about Ebola. Again, I know. Yeah, we're hearing about Ebola. It's back, I guess. Maybe it never went away. I don't know. But the World Health Organization declared Ebola as a public health emergency of international concern on Sunday. The WHO said it is an epidemic of international concern, and they are deeply concerned about the scale and speed of the spread. That's cool. Yeah. I don't know. I guess there's been 131 deaths and 500 suspected cases of Ebola. Is that a lot for that? I don't know. Because we got to think, in other countries, this stuff happens a lot more than here, so it sounds crazy. I don't know. But the World Health Organization is saying Ebola's back, and it's coming for us, and I don't know what to believe at all.

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15: Rain is coming to an end this afternoon, but the cold front is going through northeast Wisconsin. Those 70s are going to be going away, giving way to 50s this afternoon and overnight back to the 40s. Clearing skies, the wind's going to weaken, but frost possible northwest of the Fox Valley. 50s again tomorrow with a lot more sun. From the WBAY First Alert Weather Center, I'm meteorologist Nolan Kane.
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1: 3 days grace. Don't want to go home tonight.

What is happening here? The president of the United States posted a photo of him walking with aliens. I'm sorry, what? It's Razor 94.7, 104.7. I mean, clearly AI, right? Did we ever get, like, did anybody, like, check? It looks like they're at, like, Area 51 or something. They're on a tarmac in the desert, and it looks like Trump is with a tall, gray-looking alien. I don't know what's happening, but people are starting to talk about something else, too, regarding a released FBI file that was classified. I'll tell you what it is. It's about aliens, and it's about what they think of humans. Hint, not good. I'll tell you next.

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So I have no idea what's happening now. We got the president posting pictures of him with extraterrestrials. And then we've got people now talking about these declassified FBI documents from 1955. So these are real. These are legit declassified documents. Whether they're true or not, we don't know, but they are classified, declassified documents. And it says a couple key things here. It says a UFO group has been contacted by aliens. And they said every other planet has conquered outer space except Earth. Earth was allegedly being prepared for future alien landings. And last but not least, how do they think about us? How do aliens think about humans? Say humans are supposedly the lowest form of universal existence. Oof. Aliens be talking that smack. I mean, they're probably not wrong, but still, bro, I don't know what's happening. Like, I feel like something real soon is going to come out about aliens. It has to at this point, right?

0: Set full of band tees that are older than your little brother, we feel ya.
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Good for them. They just kicked off their whole tour here. Good stuff. So I got to get out of here, though. But Decker's in next, and per usual, he's got the goods. He's got Megadeth tickets. He's got Smashing Pumpkins tickets. So if I were you, I'd stick around for Decker. He's next.

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Hey, what's up? I'm Decker, and did you see the announcement? Are you excited? I told you you would be. We've got Megadeth coming to town, and during the Loud Ride, I'll have your first chance to win tickets to go and see that amazing show happening at Capital Credit Union Park. Details in just a couple. It's sublime. 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

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Megadeth making a stop on their farewell tour, and that is going down at Capital Credit Union Park. Who's going to be playing with them? 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August 1st, Megadeth. Hell yeah.

0: Day Sports Bar in Appleton on May 28th. Qualifiers can roll in and wait for their name to be called to win a trip to see Metallica in Vegas at the Sphere for their Life Burns Faster residency with hotel and air. 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In the end, there will only be one for whom the bell tolls. It could be you. The Unforgiven and Sin City finale. 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
1: Rain is coming to an end this afternoon, but the cold front is going through northeast Wisconsin. Those 70s are going to be going away, giving way to 50s this afternoon, and overnight back to the 40s. Clearing skies, the wind's going to weaken, but frost possible northwest of the Fox Valley. 50s again tomorrow with a lot more sun. From the WBAY First Alert Weather Center, I'm meteorologist Nolan Kane.
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Razor 94.7, 104.7 Yvonne, or Fire Villainous. That's got Maria Brink in it from In This Moment. In This Moment, apparently working on new music. I'm guessing so. If Maria had time to be in the studio to help out, you know, Eva Under Fire, she's probably working on some stuff on their own. Evanescence have announced a new record. Their first one in a while, a couple of years at least. And they are going to be releasing that later this year. This was the first single off of it, also featured in the Devil May Cry soundtrack. It's Afterlife on the Razor.

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Don't be tired of winning. Be excited about winning. And we are going to be doing one big winner on next week, Thursday, over at Game Day Sports Bar. We're going to be hanging out for the Unforgiven in Sin City grand finale party, 7 until 9. And I know some of you are like, I didn't get qualified on the radio. I'm sorry that happened to you. You deserve better. And so we'll give you better. You can get qualified for your last chance at Game Day Sports Bar, 7 until 9. I don't know when the last qualifications are going to go, so show up early in case we get them all done right away. But 7 o'clock is when the party starts. If you didn't get qualified, you have a chance to get qualified. If you did get qualified, you better be there. Otherwise, you can't win. That's how this thing is going to work. Next week on Thursday over at Game Day Sports Bar, we'll see you there.

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I think because we announced Megadeth this afternoon, we should play three from Megadeth. How's that sound? Hit me up with your Megadeth request at 920-281-0947. Old stuff, newer stuff, newest stuff, older stuff, oldest stuff, whatever Megadeth has. Give me a request and I'll pick the three best off of that. Those that I get. 920-281-0947.

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1: Yeah, buddy, time for your Racer three-way, and thank you to... I don't know who you are. You never gave us your name, but you wanted to hear Angry Again at P. Cells. And I did get another request for some Holy Wars, The Punishment Due. That request came very loud from the inside of my head, though, because that's my favorite song by Megadeth, so we're going to play that. But we'll give you some Angry Again, get you pumped for August 1st, Saturday, at Capital Credit Union Park. Megadeth, with support to be announced. They're going to be playing, and I'll be giving away tickets to that during the Loud Ride this afternoon. So make sure you are tuning in for your chance to win your way to go and see this one live.

0: ride the lightning and the big wave with Kona and the Razor all the way to Sin City to see Metallica at the Sphere. The Unforgiven and Sin City finale. 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In the end, there will only be one for whom the bell tolls. 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The Unforgiven and Sin City finale. 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
6: The rain is coming to an end this afternoon, but the cold front is going through northeast Wisconsin. Those 70s are going to be going away, giving way to 50s this afternoon, and overnight back to the 40s. Clearing skies, the wind's going to weaken, but frost possible northwest of the Fox Valley. 50s again tomorrow with a lot more sun. From the WBAY First Alert Weather Center, I'm meteorologist Nolan Kane.
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wishes, and it looks like my wish for my birthday is going to come true. Most of us are going to get Monday off of work, so you are welcome. That is the wish that I make all the time. This is not, it's weird that it's Memorial Day weekend, though. I know it's only Tuesday, but we got to start thinking about it. How many brats are we going to consume over the weekend? Because if your answer is anywhere near mine, then double digits it shall be. Seven Dust going to be playing at Epic Events Center in August 16th. It's a Friday or Saturday. It's a good day to be having a show. And they're bringing Theory of a Dead Man and Return to Dust. Here's Bitch.

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1: Can't drown them away, can't sleep, can't think, can't find an escape from these dark, dark thoughts in my mind. 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

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Going to be hanging out at Game Day Sports Bar next week on Thursday for our big finale for Unforgiven in Sin City with Kona Big Wave. And that is when we are going to get our winner for that trip to Metallica to see them in the Sphere all the way in Las Vegas. And I know we got a lot of people qualified. We also got a lot of people not qualified. Well, if you're either one of those people, show up. Yeah, even if you didn't get qualified, we'll get last second qualifications on this. The party goes 7 till 9. Show up early if you aren't qualified. If you are qualified, also show up early. Just show up early because showing up on time is really cool. We'll be on Lombardi time. 15 minutes early means you're 10 minutes late. If you are qualified for Unforgiven in Sin City, you got to show up. Otherwise, you can't win. That's how it is going to happen. All the details, RazorWisconsin.com. 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

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That is going on with Decker's Records in a little bit. Do I have a question written down yet? My friends, come on, leave me alone. I'm working on it, all right?

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2: I've got another chance for you to win them before you can buy them. 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Caller 7 going to have the first chance to play Decker's Records at 920-281-0947. That's 281-0947. Caller 7 going to have the first chance to answer my tricky trivia question today and win tickets to go and see the Smashing Pumpkins.

0: answer. You're my seventh caller. That means you got the first chance to play Deckard's Records. Are you ready?
1: I am.
0: It's best to store beer cold, especially craft beer. Until what year was it illegal to sell cold craft beer in Oklahoma? Is it 2016, 2017, or 2018?
1: Ooh, 2016.
0: 2016 is incorrect, sorry. Razor, are you ready to play Deckard's Records?
2: Yes.
0: It's best to store beer cold, especially craft beer. Until what year was it illegal to sell cold craft beer in Oklahoma? Is it 2016, 2017, or 2018?
2: 2018.
0: 2018 is 100% correct. I can't believe that they were selling cold. They weren't allowed to sell craft beer, quotes, cold until 2018. Absolutely crazy. Probably not very good for the longevity of those things. What is your name?
2: Nathan.
0: Nathan, do you like a good beer?
2: Yes, I do.
0: Hell yeah. Life's too short to drink bad beer. And it's also too short to miss out on great concerts. And now you get to do both of those things because you won Deckard's Records and you're going to see the Smashing Pumpkins.
2: Awesome.

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4: Rain is coming to an end this afternoon, but the cold front is going through northeast Wisconsin. Those 70s are going to be going away, giving way to 50s this afternoon, and overnight back to the 40s. Clearing skies, the wind's going to weaken, but frost possible northwest of the Fox Valley. 50s again tomorrow with a lot more sun. From the WBAY First Alert Weather Center, I'm meteorologist Nolan Kane.
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1: Razor 94 cell. I feel like Steve Carell in Anchor or in Bruce Almighty there for a second. Someone took control of my brain, and it certainly was not me. I was thinking about this weekend. It's my birthday on Saturday. And, you know, as I reach the later part of my 30s, I think the dementia is going to be pretty strong in this old brain of mine. So, you know, there it was, just giving it a little practice. Anyways, Black Veil Bride's going to be at the Sylvie on Saturday, along with From Ashes to New. If you're going to that show, make sure you take pictures, send them to us, because we love seeing that, and other people like seeing that stuff as well. Tonight, The Who playing over at Epic Events Center. We should get you pumped for that pit, and we'll do that in just a little bit. How about that? It's popping now with the cost of giving up.

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1: It is time for Razor Sports. We've got Alex in here from 1570 The Score. How's it going?
2: It is good. Happy Tuesday. Dingers is the word today, because that's what the Milwaukee Brewers did to the Chicago Cubs. They hit dingers.
1: Ripping some nukes in the Windy City. Love that for us. What was the final score?
2: 9-3 Brewers victory last night. However, don't get cocky, Brewer fans. Do not do this, because now you're going to start sounding like a Cubs fan.
1: Mm.
2: And you don't want to become a Cubs fan.
1: Yeah, exactly.
2: For any Cub fan listeners of Razor,
1: kick rocks.
2: Kick rocks, but we love you too. At the same time, we do love you.
1: Yes, yeah, you're fine.
2: You're like a,
1: my dad was a Cubs fan, so that's all right.
2: My mom is a Cubs fan. My wife is a Cubs fan.
1: And you're a Cardinals fan, so of all the people that we should really be directing our ire at, it is you.
2: Yeah, that's true. Boo this man!
1: Yeah, he sucks. Get him out of here.
2: Hey, you know what?
1: No.
2: I'm not going to take that, because the Cardinals have had a great history, but this is all about the Brewers. This is about the Brewers beating the Cubs.
1: Yeah, it feels good.
2: It does feel good. Game two tonight, Jacob Mizorowski, the Miz, on the mound.
1: The dead arm is alive?
2: Brandon Woodruff has the dead arm.
1: Oh, okay.
2: Jacob Mizorowski's arm, very much alive.
1: Nice.
2: Against the Yankees, he threw a 104-mile-an-hour pitch.
1: Wow, that's it?

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We are just minutes away from the Loud Ride and your first chance to win tickets to Megadeth. Remember, we're giving away those tickets now through Friday, and we're also going to be giving away tickets to the Smashing Pumpkins through the end of the week as well during Deckard's Records. So listen up for that. That show is going down October 11th down in Madison. Loud Ride coming soon. Megadeth tickets coming even sooner.

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0: Razor, who am I talking to?
1: This is Bobby.
0: Bobby McGee, how are you today?
1: I am good. My first question before I win this officially.
0: Oh, boy.
1: If I go for the qualify for the Metallica, is this going to negate me from winning that?
0: No, I don't think so. If
1: Perfect.
0: It does, then
1: I'm
0: sorry.
1: All in.
0: All right, Bobby, you are in. You're the first winner of the Mighty Megadeth tickets to go see them at Capital Credit Union Park August 1st. Way to go.
1: Awesome, man. Appreciate it.

0: Ride the lightning and the big wave with Kona and the Razor all the way to Sin City to see Metallica at the Sphere. 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In the end, there will only be one for whom the bell tolls. 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
11: Temperatures are going to be falling down into the 30s up in the Northwoods tonight, 40s in the Fox Valley with a little bit of a breeze, but overall the wind will be weakening. Up in the Northwoods, frost is also a possibility, and also tomorrow night too. Temperatures at tomorrow afternoon will be in the upper 50s with lows back in the upper 30s to near 40 degrees. From the WBAY First Alert Weather Center, I'm meteorologist Nolan King.
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Razor 94.7, 104.7, Corn and Freak on a Leash. Those guys working on a new record right now. And, man, this time, everyone keeps talking about, like, how weird the weather has been. It has been weird. And I was looking at the weather. It's like, it's hot today. It was rainy, but then it's hot. And then it's going to be cold. And then this weekend, it's supposed to be, like, manageable. And then next week, it's like 85, like, suddenly summer. And I physically am not ready for that. Mostly, I need to, I'll be honest with you, I'm pretty pasty. I haven't done a lot of outside stuff. So I will be that pale white dot that is out in my lawn doing things to be less of a pale white dot. Here's a Treyu.

Razor 94.7, 104.7. I got a text a couple of days ago from Brett. It goes, and it just goes, bring me the horizon to the resh. I'm like, all right, man, I want to. I don't do the deciding of that, but I can say it would be pretty cool. The pictures he sent from the Chicago show looks like a damn freaking good time. And holy cow, you were close, Brett. I didn't realize you were like right up there. Congrats on that. A lot of fun. We do have some cool things in the works. I'm sure of it, but I don't know anything else. All the things that I knew that you guys didn't know, they got announced today, like Megadeth playing at Capital Credit Union Park on August 1st. That's a Saturday. Should be a good time. I'll be giving away more tickets to that tomorrow during the Loud Ride. It's in Montana.

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4: 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Today, we've got some new music from the artist known as Zana. A song called The Archer, which is Zana's cinematic turning point where endurance gives way to action, driven by explosive production, massive hooks, and a commanding vocal. The track confronts deception, challenges pride, and reclaims power. Let's check it out. It's new rock from Zana, song called The Archer.

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Razor 94.7, 104.7, that does it for me for this afternoon. Pete Burns coming in from here. I am going to enjoy the rest of the sunshine today. I think I'm going to do a little pre-grilling, get ready for this weekend. It's going to be great, man. I'm excited. A day off on a Monday in this economy? Unbelievable. I am Decker. I'll be back with you tomorrow, too. We'll try to do things better then. Leave you a supply.

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1: Autumn Kings. 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

Razor 94.7, 104.7, Cutting Edge Nights, New Rock from Autumn Kings, gone, gone, gone. I'm Pete Burns, and coming up on May 28th, The Unforgiven in Sin City with Kona Big Wave finale event taking place. 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
8: Radio has always been a large part of our marketing strategy here at Diamonds and Gold. We've been a part of the Green Bay community since 1977 and have always relied on Woodward Community Media to get our messaging and branding out to the masses. And it's worked. Radio has, in large part, made us who we are today. I can't count the times people came into my store and sing the jingle to me that they've heard it on a Woodward station. We've become such a part of the community at large, it's almost as if people take ownership of it. They even let me know that when I tried to change our jingle just slightly. Sorry, Frank. My sales rep Dan and I always try to tap into that idea as well and come up with so many creative ways to stay a part of that community and to even give back when the opportunity arises. Woodward Community Media has been an important partner of Diamonds and Gold and has helped to make us an important part of the Green Bay community as a whole.
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